Some people say it's what we deserve for sins against God and for crimes in the world. I wouldn't know, I'm just holding the fort. Since that day, they wounded New York.

unveil our slaves and our gold. I wouldn't know, I'm just holding the fort.

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